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7: Lows dip down to about 60 tonight under mainly clear skies. South winds 5 to 10 miles per hour. High temperatures reach up to 90 tomorrow. Sunshine mixed with clouds at times. Lows level off around 58 tomorrow night. Mainly cloudy skies expected. And that's your forecast. I'm weatherology meteorologist Paul Frombly. Get the latest weather updates online at MinnesotaDailyWeather.com. Right now, it's 83 degrees.
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9: But now, John Garabedian's here to count down the five most played songs on pop radio in North America. Hello!
1: Hey, wow, yes, here I am. Isn't it exciting? I'm so thrilled. All right, now this week's number five song was number six last week. Zara Larsson and Midnight Sun, number five last week. Up to number four, Somber with Homewrecker. Number four is now number three, Pink Pantherist. Stateside with Zara Larsson. She's got two in there, huh? And number two is the same as last week, Bruno Mars, I Just Might. And we can't get rid of Olivia Dean. We don't want to. She's fabulous. How elegant. And suave. Number one, once again, so easy to fall in love. Sixth week.
9: Wow. She's got another new song, and it's called Rain Me In with this guy named Sam Fender. Getting a ton of requests for it. They're both from the UK.
1: Wow. Well, a bunch play later on.
9: Yeah, we'll have to. John, back with you next week. Here's Olivia now.
1: Over and out.
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0: is so sensual and emotional. I've always wanted to just scream in the middle of it just one time, but I won't do that because we're a professional operation here. Liveline, my name's Mason. Thank you for being here tonight. We got the brand new Olivia Rodrigo song in about 10 minutes. Now, though, Secret Sound. Your chance to win if you are first to call us correctly identifying what this sound is. Now, last night was really, really tough. Took us a long time to get a winner. It was changing the batteries in a remote, but somebody did get it. What's this one, though? Okay, a couple more times. Any idea? Call now and win. 85 Liveline. I promise it's not that hard. 85 Liveline.
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22: Lows dip down to about 60 tonight under mainly clear skies, south winds, 5 to 10 miles per hour. High temperatures reach up to 90 tomorrow, sunshine mixed with clouds at times. Lows level off around 58 tomorrow night, mainly cloudy skies expected. And that's your forecast. I'm weatherology meteorologist Paul Frombly. Get the latest weather updates online at MinnesotaDailyWeather.com. Right now, it's 83 degrees.
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9: Lows dip down to about 60 tonight under mainly clear skies. Winds out of the south, 5 to 10 miles per hour. High temperatures reach up to 90 tomorrow. Sunshine mixed with clouds at times. Lows level off around 58 tomorrow night. Mainly cloudy skies expected. And that's your forecast. I'm weatherology meteorologist Paul Frombly. Get the latest weather updates online at MinnesotaDailyWeather.com. Right now, 82.
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11: 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My name's Mason. Just be first to call us, correctly identifying the titles of these three songs from 2013. 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

0: Lifeline, my name's Mason. Thank you for being here tonight. We really do appreciate it. Tomorrow night, Party Songs Weekend. We got all those crazy throwbacks and jams to get you dancing around if you're hanging out with friends, driving someplace, doing crazy things. But now, your chance to win.
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0: If you are first to call us correctly, identifying what the sound is. Now, we played this last hour. Nobody came even close to figuring it out. Here's a clue. We are pouring something out. But what are we pouring out? 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And you can't win if you don't try. 85 Liveline, call now and win. 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
7: Are you ready for a barefoot blue jean night with Jake Owen? 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
14: Lows dip down to about 60 tonight under mainly clear skies. Winds out of the south, 5 to 10 miles per hour. High temperatures reach up to 90 tomorrow. Sunshine mixed with clouds at times. Lows level off around 58 tomorrow night. Mainly cloudy skies expected. And that's your forecast. I'm weatherology meteorologist Paul Trombley. Get the latest weather updates online at MinnesotaDailyWeather.com. Right now, 82.
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13: Lows level off around 60 tonight under partly cloudy skies, southerly winds 5 to 10 miles per hour. High temperatures reach up to 90 tomorrow. Sunshine mixed with clouds at times. Lows dip down to about 58 tomorrow night. Mainly cloudy skies expected. And that's your forecast. I'm weatherology meteorologist Paul Frombly. Get the latest weather updates online at MinnesotaDailyWeather.com. Right now, 76.
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15: 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What do you want to hear?
16: Could you do Earrings by Malcolm Todd?
15: Yeah, I love that song. In fact, Malcolm Todd will be our special guest 2 weeks from tomorrow.
16: I'll make sure to tune in.
15: He seems like a really cool guy. I've been a huge fan of his music for a while now. Finally breaking into the mainstream.
16: Yep.
15: Which is a deep, dark place to be. Who's this?
16: This is Shadow, Seymour, Indiana.
15: What's going on tonight, Shadow?
16: Just playing my Xbox, nothing much.
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16: It's an Xbox Series S, basically like a smaller version of the Series X, which is the most recent one.
15: What's your favorite game?
16: Red Dead Redemption 2. I love that game. So.
15: Oh, yeah, no, I've heard about that, so I'm not completely out of the loop.
16: If you ever get the chance to play it, give it a try.
15: All right, all I have to do is get an Xbox.
16: Yep.
15: Thanks for calling Liveline. Have a great night, Shadow.
16: You too.

0: Liveline. What an honor it is to be here playing this music just for you. I mean, seriously, there's all these different podcasts. You can go to YouTube, you can go to Spotify, you can listen to some other station, but you chose us for whatever reason, and I hope that I'm the reason. Your shout-outs and dedications all night long. We're going to do an hour of throwbacks in about 15 minutes. So think of something you haven't heard in a while. We got a lot of really good calls tonight. You can be the next one. 85-LiveLine right now. It's 85-LiveLine. Our special guest 2 weeks from tomorrow is Malcolm Todd. He sings Earrings, one of the biggest in the world, and Olivia Rodrigo's brand new song, The Cure. In 15 minutes, don't go anywhere.
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13: Lows level off around 60 tonight under partly cloudy skies. Southerly winds 5 to 10 miles per hour. High temperatures reach up to 90 tomorrow. Sunshine mixed with clouds at times. Lows dip down to about 58 tomorrow night. Mainly cloudy skies expected. And that's your forecast. I'm weatherology meteorologist Paul Frombly. Get the latest weather updates online at MinnesotaDailyWeather.com. Right now, 76.
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103.7. Liveline Rewind is next with an hour of your throwback requests. This is brand new Olivia Rodrigo, second single off the new album, which comes out June 12th. It's called The Cure.

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0: Coming in 10 minutes, the Throwback Thursday Trifecta. 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Tonight, 2017.
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6: Lows level off around 60 tonight under partly cloudy skies, southerly winds 5 to 10 miles per hour. High temperatures reach up to 90 tomorrow. Sunshine mixed with clouds at times. Lows dip down to about 58 tomorrow night. Mainly cloudy skies expected. And that's your forecast. I'm weatherology meteorologist Paul Frombly. Get the latest weather updates online at MinnesotaDailyWeather.com. Right now, it's 72 degrees.
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8: Yes, I do. That's one of the best songs ever, don't you think?
7: Yes.
8: Why do you want to hear that?
7: I don't know. I've been obsessed with it, and it's stuck in my head.
8: Okay. It's good enough for us. Who's this?
7: Shredanta from Winnipeg, Manitoba.
8: And who are you there with?
7: My dad. We're in the car getting food.
8: Oh, just driving around? You got somewhere to be after this?
7: Nowhere to be, except for home.
8: Well, we hope you drive around for the next 40 minutes until Liveline is all done.
7: Okay.
8: And thank you for calling. Have a wonderful night. Please be safe.
7: You
8: we really
7: too.
8: Appreciate you.

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19: Lows level off around 60 tonight under partly cloudy skies, southerly winds 5 to 10 miles per hour. High temperatures reach up to 90 tomorrow. Sunshine mixed with clouds at times. Lows dip down to about 58 tomorrow night. Mainly cloudy skies expected. And that's your forecast. I'm weatherology meteorologist Paul Frombly. Get the latest weather updates online at MinnesotaDailyWeather.com. Right now, it's 72 degrees.
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0: taking it down a notch because we're starting to make our competitors look bad. But nah, here's another hit. Today's biggest hit.
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0: She really got her start opening for Taylor Swift. Gracie Abrams has announced a new arena tour. She is stepping up big time, leveling up into full pop headliner status. Gracie Abrams announced a new arena tour, and she's selling out those shows already. What else is going on in music news? Well, Selena Gomez is filming, not singing, but managing to go viral without even trying. Only Murders in the Building is going overseas. Selena Gomez jumping on the viral Sabrina Carpenter trend. Kind of a crossover moment. Pretty cool. Check out her Instagram.
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12: Lows level off around 60 tonight under partly cloudy skies. Southerly winds 5 to 10 miles per hour. High temperatures reach up to 90 tomorrow. Sunshine mixed with clouds at times. Lows dip down to about 58 tomorrow night. Mainly cloudy skies expected. And that's your forecast. I'm weatherology meteorologist Paul Frombly. Get the latest weather updates online at MinnesotaDailyWeather.com. Currently, it's 69 degrees.

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23: Lows level off around 60 tonight under partly cloudy skies, southerly winds 5 to 10 miles per hour. High temperatures reach up to 90 tomorrow, sunshine mixed with clouds at times. Lows dip down to about 58 tomorrow night, mainly cloudy skies expected. And that's your forecast. I'm weatherology meteorologist Paul Frombly. Get the latest weather updates online at MinnesotaDailyWeather.com. Currently, it's 69 degrees.

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0: 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They've been working on these for a long time. In the works for 6 years now. They are not going to blow your mind, but they are going to make it easier for you to blow your paycheck at Target. 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Well, for one, smoother maneuverability and ergonomic handles. 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We got a bigger basket space for bulk goods, larger cup holders for anything from snacks to Starbucks to sippy cups, and a modern design with durability and sustainability in mind. The carts are all plastic. The components can all be replaced individually, which extends the lifespan. And when the parts do need to be retired, all the materials are fully recyclable. If you want to take one for a spin, be on the lookout. They're going to be rolling out for the next couple years. Stay tuned.
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15: Lows level off around 60 overnight under partly cloudy skies. Winds out of the south, 5 to 10 miles per hour. Daytime highs approaching 90 Friday. Sunshine mixed with clouds at times. Lows level off around 58 Friday night. Mainly cloudy skies expected. And that's your forecast. I'm weatherology meteorologist Paul Frombly. Get the latest weather updates online at MinnesotaDailyWeather.com. Currently 67.

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0: 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What do you think is the fastest growing city in America? I'll tell you coming up and why you are not welcome there. Bruno Mars and Ed Sheeran too. Hang out.
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12: Lows level off around 60 overnight under partly cloudy skies. Winds out of the south, 5 to 10 miles per hour. Daytime highs approaching 90 Friday. Sunshine mixed with clouds at times. Lows level off around 58 Friday night. Mainly cloudy skies expected. And that's your forecast. I'm weatherology meteorologist Paul Frombly. Get the latest weather updates online at MinnesotaDailyWeather.com. 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

0: Do you know what the fastest growing city in America is? Well, according to the latest data, it's Charlotte, North Carolina. And a report from Axios says that they are barreling towards a population of 1 million. The city is uniting behind a common phrase, we're full. Growth has slowed in most large metros, but Charlotte added over 20,000 people between 2024 and 2025, more than any other city in the country. The suburb of Fort Mill, South Carolina, is the fastest growing area in the U.S. with the population jumping almost 7%. It's only 20 miles from uptown Charlotte. Overall, Charlotte's boom has a population at about 965,000, keeping it the nation's 14th largest city. A major driver in its growth was its affordability compared to similar cities, but locals are worried now because the swelling population is making things more expensive. Oh, you can't win.
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15: Lows level off around 60 overnight under mainly cloudy skies. Southerly winds 5 to 10 miles per hour. Slight chance of thunderstorms Friday. Highs level off around 90. Sunshine mixed with clouds at times. Slight chance of thunderstorms Friday night. Lows around 58. That's your forecast. I'm weatherology meteorologist Paul Trombley. Get the latest weather updates online at MinnesotaDailyWeather.com. Right now, it's 67 degrees.

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14: Lows level off around 60 overnight under mainly cloudy skies. Southerly winds 5 to 10 miles per hour. Slight chance of thunderstorms Friday. Highs level off around 90. Sunshine mixed with clouds at times. Slight chance of thunderstorms Friday night. Lows around 58. That's your forecast. I'm weatherology meteorologist Paul Trombley. Get the latest weather updates online at MinnesotaDailyWeather.com. Right now, it's 67 degrees.

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0: BTS back with a vengeance. They are very hot right now, winning Artist of the Year at the AMAs, and now they're the latest artists to get their own limited edition Oreos. They start hitting stores June 8th. They're purple with a brown sugar pancake flavored cream. It's inspired by a popular Korean street food called Hotak. There are 13 different designs in recognition of the 13 years since BTS made their debut. Designs include their light stick, a finger heart, the BTS logo, and the words, "Our Universe, BTS Army." BTS said in a statement, quote, "For Oreo to be the first snacking brand we've collaborated with globally is a huge honor. We ate them as kids, we eat them in the studio, and now Oreo is helping us share a taste of home with the world." There will also be a QR code on the packaging for fans to submit love letters to BTS, which can be featured on the global stage, whatever that means. They haven't explained it yet, but who's in?
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17: Lows around 60 overnight under partly cloudy skies, southerly winds 5 to 10 miles per hour. Partly cloudy again Friday, slight chance of thunderstorms. Daytime highs approaching 90, mainly cloudy skies expected Friday night, slight chance of thunderstorms, lows around 58. That's your forecast. I'm weatherology meteorologist Paul Trombley. Get the latest weather updates online at minnesotadailyweather.com. Currently, it's 63 degrees.

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0: 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I'm Kendall. I've got Bruno, Justin Timberlake, and Miley Cyrus next.
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10: Lows around 60 overnight under partly cloudy skies, southerly winds 5 to 10 miles per hour. Partly cloudy again Friday, slight chance of thunderstorms. Daytime highs approaching 90, mainly cloudy skies expected Friday night, slight chance of thunderstorms, lows around 58. That's your forecast. I'm weatherology meteorologist Paul Trombley. Get the latest weather updates online at MinnesotaDailyWeather.com. Currently, it's 63 degrees.

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0: There are benefits to being in a relationship, but there are also drawbacks and not just having to deal with their parents. Someone on social media asked, what's a single person luxury that people in relationships completely miss out on? Some of the best responses, knowing that the piece of chocolate cake you left in the fridge will still be there whenever you want it. Never having to discuss plans with anyone. No discussion on dinner, what to watch, what to do, where to go. You just do what you want all the time. Does sound nice. Never having to compromise, like on decor style or colors. Being able to binge watch TV whenever you want, not having to wait on the other person to watch. Being able to do absolutely nothing all weekend and not having to explain it to anyone. That's a good one. Cooking a meal that lasts a few days. Setting the temperature at what I prefer. Full freedom to pass gas, said someone else. Starfishing the bed. Yeah, being able to fall asleep on the couch, watching something without someone calling you to come to bed. Just anytime nap.
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18: Lows level off around 60 overnight under mainly cloudy skies. Winds out of the south, 5 to 10 miles per hour. Sunshine mixed with clouds at times. Friday, slight chance of thunderstorms. Daytime highs approaching 90. Slight chance for storms. Friday night, lows dip down to about 58. That's your forecast. I'm weatherology meteorologist Paul Trombley. Get the latest weather updates online at MinnesotaDailyWeather.com. Right now, 60.

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11: Lows level off around 60 overnight under mainly cloudy skies. Winds out of the south, 5 to 10 miles per hour. Sunshine mixed with clouds at times. Friday, slight chance of thunderstorms. Daytime highs approaching 90. Slight chance for storms. Friday night, lows dip down to about 58. That's your forecast. I'm weatherology meteorologist Paul Trombley. Get the latest weather updates online at minnesotadailyweather.com. Right now, 60.

0: 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We'll take care of the rest. 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
1: It seems like every season of Dancing with the Stars plays a little bit faster, a little bit looser with the definition of the word star. But it's not because the producers don't shoot for the moon. They've even asked former President Bill Clinton, who shot them down, obviously. The list of stars who've said no also includes Charlie Sheen, Gayle King, Lauren Conrad from The Hills, Rosie O'Donnell, Jamie Lee Curtis, Lindsay Lohan, Demi Moore, Betty White, Neve Campbell, Olympic gymnast Gabby Douglas, Roseanne, Martha Stewart, John Stamos, Freddie Prinze Jr., Lance Armstrong, Weird Al Yankovic, Mark Zuckerberg, former Secretary of State Condoleezza Rice, and Brooke Shields. Season 35 of Dancing with the Stars premieres in the fall. The full cast will be announced on September 2nd. Three of them have already been revealed. Reality stars Maura Higgins and Sierra Miller and Jackson Olsen from the Savannah Bananas baseball team.
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14: Mainly cloudy overnight with lows around 60. Winds out of the south, 5 to 10 miles per hour. Slight chance for storms. Friday, highs around 89. Cloudy skies with a few peaks of sun. Mainly cloudy skies Friday night. Slight chance of thunderstorms. Lows dip down to about 59. That's your forecast. I'm weatherology meteorologist Paul Trombley. Get the latest weather updates online at MinnesotaDailyWeather.com. Right now, it's 62 degrees.

Was it 2 to 3 to 4? 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

0: 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It's Kendall dancing out the door. Have a great day. We'll play soon. Bruno Mars is next. Bye.
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15: Mainly cloudy overnight with lows around 60. Winds out of the south, 5 to 10 miles per hour. Slight chance for storms. Friday, highs around 89. Cloudy skies with a few peaks of sun. Mainly cloudy skies Friday night. Slight chance of thunderstorms. Lows dip down to about 59. That's your forecast. I'm weatherology meteorologist Paul Trombley. Get the latest weather updates online at MinnesotaDailyWeather.com. Right now, it's 62 degrees.

0: Some dumb criminal news out of Texas where a 23-year-old former Chick-fil-A employee has finally been arrested after a bizarre mac and cheese scheme was exposed. Yeah, he did this back in November. Dude was seen on security footage sneaking back behind the counter, ringing up 800 mac and cheese tray orders, and then refunding those orders to his personal card somewhere in the neighborhood of $80,000 he was putting back on his own cards after refunding those mac and cheese tray things. Now, Chick-fil-A's always packed. It's no clue how was he able to get back behind the counter and do this in street clothes? Nobody seems to know. There's not a lot of details on how he pulled it off. But managers noticed that they took a hit of 80K in mac and cheese returns and wondered what was going on. Looked at the video, reported the theft. Police launched an investigation. It apparently took 5 months to track him down. Just look for the guy that's got mac and cheese all over his shirt.
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7: Here's your weatherology forecast, brought to you by Ag Country. Slight chance for storms today. Otherwise, mainly cloudy skies. Daytime highs approaching 89. Southerly winds 5 to 10 miles per hour. Lows level off around 59. Tonight, slight chance of thunderstorms. And that's your forecast. I'm weatherology meteorologist Paul Frombly. Get the latest weather updates online at MinnesotaDailyWeather.com. 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

0: you're sad, the lyrics pick you up. And when it's payday, you go shopping. Yeah, we understand. Don't worry, we'll be right here when you get back. Today's biggest hits.
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0: because you're there, it's Two Sweets and Bernie with you. Thank you for stopping by on a Friday. Appreciate you doing so. Music from Bruno Mars. We'll hear from him. His latest called Risk It All. He's coming up.
1: This is a Westwood One Sports Minute.
2: We are getting a Game 7 between the Spurs and the Thunder, and I'm excited because I love Game 7s, but if we're being honest, this series has been so much of a tease. We got the double OT thriller in Game number 1 and have had zero even remotely entertaining finishes after that. All this hype with one great game is sad. Here's to hoping that Game 7 provides us what Games 2 through 6 have not. I'm Dende.
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16: Here's your weatherology forecast, brought to you by Ag Country. Slight chance for storms today. Otherwise, mainly cloudy skies. Daytime highs approaching 89. Southerly winds 5 to 10 miles per hour. Lows level off around 59. Tonight, slight chance of thunderstorms. And that's your forecast. I'm weatherology meteorologist Paul Frombly. Get the latest weather updates online at MinnesotaDailyWeather.com. Right now, 59.

Stretch here on a TGI Friday. Love Fridays. Even Fridays that are going to be like 92. Yeah. Hey, the never-ending giveaway starts today. We're a week away from our 20th annual Ride for the Troops. It's at the Eagles Club. Live music a week from tonight and tomorrow, and the ride a week from Sunday. And the Memorial Weekend Blitz continues through the end of the month, which is Sunday. Details on all of that aplenty here. It's the Morning Stretch. Get things going with Swifty and Elizabeth Taylor. It's the Morning Stretch. It's Mix 103.

0: Music, your station, Mix 103, Benson Boone with Magical Mystical. Morning stretch here, Friday morning. The never-ending giveaway starts today. 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From here on out, the never-ending giveaway, it starts today. 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
1: Fox News, I'm CJ Pop. The framework for a potential deal between the U.S. and Iran, waiting for the green light from President Trump.
2: If a memorandum of understanding is approved, it would mean a 60-day ceasefire extension, the Strait of Hormuz reopened, and Iran committing to dropping any ambitions of possessing a nuclear weapon.
1: Ashley Webster of the Fox Business Network in Tel Aviv. An explosive-laden Russian drone slams into an apartment building in Romania today, injuring two people. Moscow was targeting a nearby Ukrainian port. NATO's leader Mark Rutte describing Russia's behavior as reckless and a danger to us all. New York City's first Muslim mayor, that's Zohar Mamdani, confirms he's not going to Sunday's Israel Day parade. He's the first mayor to skip the event since it started in 1964. Mamdani is a critic of Israel's government. 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
0: 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Bemidji Fire Department performed controlled burns yesterday at three locations, Library Park Shoreline, a Waterfront Park area, and your Lakeshore Drive Northeast and Central Avenue Northeast. Burns were part of wildfire risk reduction efforts, were planned and monitored. Expect more controlled burns in the aftermath of last June's storm. 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Leech Lake Band of Ojibwe Education Department will host a graduation feast to celebrate all graduates. The event is Thursday, June 18th at 5:30 p.m. at Cedar Lakes Casino and Event Center in Cass Lake. 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
8: There will be a Game 7 in the West. Victor Wembanyama completely dominated the floor last night, dropping 28 points and 10 boards to lead the San Antonio Spurs to a resounding 118-91 rout over Oklahoma City. Silver and black suffocated SGA, and we go to the brink. I'm Drake Toll.
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11: With a mix of clouds and sunshine today, we'll head up to about 89 for a high. South winds 5 to 10. For tonight, partly cloudy, 59. Now with partial sun and some cloudiness Saturday, mid-80s. Southeast winds 10 to 15. Partly to mostly cloudy, mid-50s Saturday night, 83 with some partial sunshine Sunday. And that's your forecast. I'm weatherology meteorologist Paul Frommley. Get the latest weather updates online at MinnesotaDailyWeather.com. Right now, 58.

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11: With a mix of clouds and sunshine today, we'll head up to about 89 for a high. South winds 5 to 10. For tonight, partly cloudy, 59. Now with partial sun and some cloudiness Saturday, mid-80s. Southeast winds 10 to 15. Partly to mostly cloudy, mid-50s Saturday night, 83 with some partial sunshine Sunday. And that's your forecast. I'm weatherology meteorologist Paul Frommley. Get the latest weather updates online at MinnesotaDailyWeather.com. Right now, 50.

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3: Blessings. And shalom. This is Pastor Carmen Zaleski from Endless Blessings. We invite the Father God, His Son Jesus Christ, and the Holy Spirit. Amen. I heard very distinct words while praying about a message. The Lord wants to give His message for you. Every time I wish to pray about Minnesota, even though He told us specifically pray for Minnesota, I cannot even count all the broadcasts from the Lord. Pray for Minnesota these past years. Remember, first and foremost, we're praying for every single one of you, no matter who you are, where you are, and what you're doing. God loves every single one of you. Also, we pray prosperity, protection, direction, and health into this new year for you. Amen. The solid word the Lord gave was the exact words He sent out so many years ago, written and recorded in Revelation chapter 22, verse 11. He spoke it again, and it reads, "He who is unjust, let him be unjust still. He who's filthy, let him be filthy still. He who is righteous, let him be righteous still. He who is holy, let him be holy still. Blessed are those who do His commandments, that they may have the right to the tree of life and may enter through the gates into the city. But outside are the dogs and the sorcerers and the sexually immoral, murderers and idolaters, and whoever loves and practices a lie. Come, and let him who thirsts come. Whoever desires, let him take the water of life freely. May you prosper, be blessed, and always remember, God loves you."
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8: With a mix of clouds and sunshine, today we'll head up to about 89 for a high. South winds 5 to 10. For tonight, partly cloudy, 59. Now with partial sun and some cloudiness Saturday, mid-80s. Southeast winds 10 to 15. Partly to mostly cloudy, mid-50s Saturday night. 83 with some partial sunshine Sunday. And that's your forecast. I'm weatherology meteorologist Paul Trombley. Get the latest weather updates online at MinnesotaDailyWeather.com.
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1: Stop trying to humanize the animal. It's a dog. 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In Los Angeles this past year, they had, for Christmas time, a Santa Claus for your dog. 150 dogs wrapped around the mall to see Doggy Santa. Two kids to see the normal Santa. 150 dogs. 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Yeah, Cooper. 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And they put the dog on Santa's lap. 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I'm looking at this, I'm like, he just wants to lick his but he can't because he's got a sweater on.

0: 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Birthdays brought to us by the Sugar Shack. Don't You Know Trivia. Crossword Puzzle Week. Kara's forecast for the weekend. Sheriff's daughter's getting married this weekend. He won't be here, but I believe Zach's going to be in. Sheriff Day here on the Morning Trench. We'll chat with Jeff Hollywalker, Home Center, coming up next hour. A lot of stuff here on a Friday, Schultzy. Time for news, the Morning Stretch. 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
1: Fox News, I'm Gianna Gelosi. The U.S. and Tehran have reached a tentative deal to extend the current ceasefire by 60 days after days of back-and-forth strikes.
2: Just yesterday, the U.S. intercepted 5 one-way attack drones launched by Iran and destroyed a 6th drone as it was about to launch. In return, Iran launched ballistic missiles and a drone at Kuwait, seemingly targeting a U.S. military base there.
1: Fox's Jeff Paul, the agreement still needs the president's signature. Rail service in and out of New York City paralyzed after an Amtrak train caught fire in a tunnel.
3: 5 railroad employees reportedly hurt. Fire officials say an engine on an Amtrak train went up in flames. 2 of the injured employees are in serious condition. All New Jersey Transit, Long Island Railroad, and Amtrak train lines into Penn Station currently suspended.
1: Fox's Todd Pyro, America's listening to Fox News.
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0: 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Bemidji Fire Department performed controlled burns yesterday at 3 locations, Library Park Shoreline, a Waterfront Park area, and near Lakeshore Drive Northeast and Central Avenue Northeast. Burns were part of wildfire risk reduction efforts, were planned and monitored. Expect more controlled burns in the aftermath of last June's storm. 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Leech Lake Band of Ojibwe Education Department will host a graduation feast to celebrate all graduates. The event is Thursday, June 18th at 5:30 p.m. at Cedar Lakes Casino and Event Center in Cass Lake. 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
8: A massive setback for the New York Knicks just days before the NBA Finals. Backup center Mitchell Robinson has suffered a broken right pinky finger, leaving his availability for Game 1 in serious doubt. Currently no official timetable for his return. Sources indicate Robinson intends to push through the pain and play. That can't be fun. I'm Drake Dole.
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20: With a mix of clouds and sunshine today, we'll head up to about 89 for a high. South winds 5 to 10. For tonight, partly cloudy, 59. Now with partial sun and some cloudiness Saturday, mid-80s. Southeast winds 10 to 15. Partly to mostly cloudy, mid-50s. Saturday night, 83 with some partial sunshine Sunday. And that's your forecast. I'm weatherology meteorologist Paul Fromley. Get the latest weather updates online at MinnesotaDailyWeather.com.
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0: Well, good morning. Happy, happy Friday, everybody. It is Friday, 7:37. It has that, did you notice that smell when you went outside?
1: No.
0: You didn't? It's that summer smell. And it should be. Is this the warmest it's started out? In the morning so far? Is this the warmest warm morning of the year? Friday morning?
1: Perhaps.
0: I like that. That's a good thing. Busy day today. It's going to be hot. You think it'll be hot? 90s hot.
1: Yes.
0: Lots of water.
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9: With a mix of clouds and sunshine today, we'll head up to about 89 for a high. South winds 5 to 10. For tonight, partly cloudy, 59. Now with partial sun and some cloudiness Saturday, mid-80s. Southeast winds 10 to 15. Partly to mostly cloudy, mid-50s Saturday night, 83 with some partial sunshine Sunday. And that's your forecast. I'm weatherology meteorologist Paul Frombly. Get the latest weather updates online at MinnesotaDailyWeather.com. Right now, 62.
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14: Crossword puzzles. Five letters, fourth letter E. Social media metrics.
13: Weird.
14: 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Five letters, fourth letter E.
13: 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Good morning. It's 7:46.
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3: Good morning. It is 7:50, Morning Stretch here on your Friday. Going to be a nice one. Nice. It's like sticky, huh? Could you feel a little bit of, you're like, oh, we're in the summer. When you go outside, it's a good feeling. It's a good smell.
4: Very I was good outside all day yesterday.
3: Yeah?
4: I can't smell a thing.
3: Oh, yeah?
4: Well, look at that lilac out the weather window. I can't smell anything.
3: Pretty, huh? So you can't smell it?
4: No.
3: But you felt it. That kind of sticky feeling already this morning. Maybe it's because it's like temps are in the mid to upper or lower to mid 60s already. And it won't be but an hour or more, and we'll be knocking on the door of 70s.
4: And the dew point is 63.
3: Yes. I bet they're matched up perfect, huh?
4: That's summer.
3: Good old summer. Don't you know, trivia this morning brought to us by our friends at Lakes Market, Lakes Liquor.
4: Crossword puzzles. Social media metrics. Five letters, fourth letter, E.
3: Morning, Stretch. Good morning.
5: Tweet, don't you know?
4: Incorrect.
3: Oh, good guess, so.
5: All right, thank you.
3: Huh, I thought that was a good guess.
4: Likes.
3: Likes.
4: Huh. Social media metrics.
3: Likes. Good old like. Make y'all feel good inside. They did a study that when they monitored a person there. Emotions, feelings, sensors. And when they got a like on their Facebook post, they could monitor it. Whatever they call that, endorphin.
4: Then I feel like I'm missing something because I've never once looked to see if anything I've posted, which doesn't happen very often, has been liked.
3: Oh, yeah. We've taken it from just a thumbs up to an emoji hug and a heart, to crying ones, to laughing ones, laughing hard. Crying so hard they're laughing. Care one, the heart one. But I'll give you this. Sometimes on social medias, the emoji can say a lot without a person having to say anything.
4: So that's, which is part of the problem.
3: True. Well, but other situations, it's helpful. Well, we have a morning full here today. Sheriff won't be in, but we do have some live music coming up, and someone's going to come talk about their open house or grand opening. Open house, right?
4: Grand opening.
3: Yeah, grand opening. Waypoint Food and Fuel. It's all on the way. It's a busy morning. Good morning. It's 7:54.
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3: Good morning. It is 7:57, morning stretch, Friday. We got a busy morning. And good morning, Kara.
15: Morning.
3: We're just talking off mic that that I can smell humidity.
15: Yeah, it's thick.
3: I guess I feel it. Just a certain...
15: Yes. I think smelling is the wrong
4: thing. Yeah, I'll go to my grave saying that you can't smell humidity.
3: You can here in northern Minnesota. Just everything smells different. And you're like, hey, it's nice. Well, maybe that's it. It's because my nostrils aren't frozen. I could smell stuff. But a nice day, and then you were saying, so this happens in the summer, and it's technically not summer.
15: Nope, not yet.
3: This is summer-like weather to us.
15: Yeah. We're a meteorological summer starts on Monday, so we're close.
3: Well, the numbers in of 9 don't show up a lot unless it's the like 49, 59, 69.
15: Yes, right.
3: We don't have to start a lot out with the 90s.
15: What? Yeah, the 90 is... It's the fact that you guys and like International Falls is going to be warmer than pretty much a good chunk of the state today. I mean, not by a ton, but like you guys are the warmest part of the state today.
4: Hee hee.
15: Well, good luck with that. I don't want it. You can have it.
3: That's why it's sticky already.
4: Well, I'd rather have this than what we've had the rest of the quote-unquote spring.
3: Plus, you can smell it.
15: He's going to stay on that forever.
4: Kara, just please give us the forecast so he quits talking about smelling spring.
3: Humidity.
15: Yeah, we have lots of sunshine this morning, building that heat up. It's going to start breaking up some of those clouds. There's still going to be clouds throughout the day, but you're going to notice that heat and that sun blaring at some moments. High of 90. Midday, we do see possibilities for rain. So the chances are, you know, still on the slimmer side, but chances for rain nonetheless, just with that humidity building. as we head into tonight, some sprinkles are possible, mostly cloudy, 59. It's just going to be like a lot of like pop-up little sprinkle showers, nothing severe, anything like that. And then we have cloudy and 85 for Saturday, mostly cloudy, 55 Saturday night, sunny 84 into Sunday. Spotty showers into Monday, sunny and 88. And then going into next week, we'll have shower chances pretty much every day at some point, and remaining in the 80s. So not much has changed.
3: Perfect. It's just going to be beautiful.
15: Yeah.
3: Isn't this what we think about in the middle of February?
15: Right. I mean, I don't want it to be this hot, but sure.
4: If you had to choose.
3: Yes.
4: 90 or negative 10. I will take 90 every day.
3: Yeah, most people would. Even I would. Unless I just came off a stretch of 99s. Want to cool off a little bit. You guys, right. So stay hydrated. But you're also saying there's a chance that we got to consider we could have a pop-up thing?
15: Yeah, some pop-up showers. Not out of the question today.
3: That's an like official sign of summer.
15: Yep.
3: Hot all day and then showers.
15: Yep, exactly.
3: Schultz, you look like you're going to say something.
4: We're going to be warmer than Death Valley, California.
3: No way. Impossible. Aren't they like 100, 300 days out of the year?
4: The old Google says 84 today and 109 on Thursday. The low next Thursday in Death Valley is 82.
15: Oof.
4: Yikes.
3: Well, see how tough we are?
4: 109.
3: Wow. It's a dry heat. I wonder what would happen if we had 109. Would you just be a walking sweat?
4: Not literally, but we would die.
15: Yeah. Literally.
3: Or be at the casino, cooling off. Or jumping in the lake like they did in the olden days.
15: In the olden days.
3: I wonder where it's the hottest it's ever been.
4: Here?
3: Yeah. I suppose like 102, I'm thinking. You guys take a stab at her?
15: At what?
3: Hottest temp we've had?
15: Oh.
3: Ever?
15: I have no idea.
4: July 11th, 1936.
3: Oof, times are tough.
4: Bemidji, Minnesota was 107.
3: Wow.
15: Wowee.
3: That was sweltering. Times were tough.
4: Yeah, what did you do in 1936 to remove yourself from the heat?
15: You literally just stayed in the lake all day.
3: Right. There was no air conditioning.
4: No air conditioning. No
3: convenience.
4: No convenience store. You could stick your head in the ice cream cooler.
3: It was just hot.
4: 107.
3: I suppose a lot of people were hanging at the... didn't they have ice barns? Like warehouses where they cut ice out of the lake. Stored it. They weren't much left.
4: You've watched way too many YouTube videos if you know this.
3: Oh, you can. You can watch all about like our area. Our town. Towns around.
15: There's a lot of books, too.
3: Well, it's a lot easier to watch the video. The pictures are bigger. What are you doing this weekend?
15: I work Sunday.
3: Mm. It's going to be a hot day, too.
15: I don't know.
3: 80s? I personally like 77 best.
15: Sure.
3: Well, you have a good weekend.
15: You too.
3: We'll talk to you Monday. Good morning. It is 8:04.
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1: 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I like the morning show.
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2: Oh, good morning, Northern Minnesota. I love it when it's Friday because everybody's always happy on Fridays. And they should be. 8:08 now. Well, we can feel that it's summer. Feels like summer today because the humidity is 100%.
3: I'll give you, it feels like summer. It doesn't smell like summer.
2: You guys notice that today? Smell this time of year?
4: Yeah, it's a different smell.
5: Right now, it's just hot.
2: Well, that's AJ and Carrie. Good morning.
6: Morning.
2: They are the proud new owners of Waypoint Food and Fuel. So congratulations.
6: Thank you. Thanks for having us.
2: Absolutely. Well, it's always fun to talk about open house, right?
6: Yeah, for sure.
2: But you guys weren't, you know, in the truck stop business or anything like that?
5: Nope.
2: So you saw this opportunity?
5: Right. Yep. Local. And so we saw it was empty and just thought it'd be a great opportunity to be a blessing to the community. And it's been good so far.
2: Well, you got the campground right there, Bergamo.
5: Yep.
6: Yeah.
2: And so that's got to be helpful.
6: Yeah, it's been great. And the owners there are great. And they've been very supportive of everything we're doing. So... Yeah.
2: And then there's liquor store right over there, too, right?
5: Yep.
2: Right in the middle of everything.
6: Right. Yep.
5: Right.
2: Action Corner. So, four-year open house, your big celebration, that's tomorrow.
6: Correct. Yep, it's tomorrow from 11 a.m. to 2 p.m. We're going to have some free lunch there during that time, and 20 cents off of gas and 10 cents off of diesel during that time. We also have some deals going on in the store. With pop deals and some giveaways, some things from the community that Sawi businesses have donated. So we're going to be giving away some prizes, so come check that out too.
2: And that is from what time to what time?
6: 11 a.m. to 2 p.m. tomorrow.
2: So you get some...
3: Lunch. Cheaper gas.
2: Right. 20, said 20 cents off?
6: 20 cents off, yes. We'll be marking the price down for that time period. And 10 cents off diesel.
2: Mm-hmm. That's a change right there.
3: A good time to be saving on gas.
2: Talking about open up the Straits of Hormuz.
5: That's right.
2: 11 to 2 tomorrow, Waypoint Gas Station.
5: Yeah.
2: That would be a fun little Saturday trip. Yeah. Say hi.
5: Lots of giveaways with, and the businesses have been super supportive. Lots of fun stuff to give away, so...
6: Yeah, and a guided fishing trip even from Northern Horizons, actually.
2: Wow.
6: Yeah, so that's pretty exciting, too.
5: Mm-hmm.
6: But
2: everybody's excited you opened the doors over there.
6: Yeah. Yeah, we've had a great response, and it's just been fun to see the community coming in and just being grateful for being open.
2: So I'm just like, and all the regular, you've got lottery tickets and stuff
6: yep.
2: like that?
6: Yep, oh, that's another deal we have, lottery. So you can buy $10 in scratch or online lotto, and you can get a $2 free scratch ticket while supplies last.
3: Never know what you could win.
2: Right. Dang. So that's 11 to 2 tomorrow. Waypoint Food and Fuel. What did it used to be called if people...
6: It's been named several things. Most people know it by Selmo's.
2: Oh, okay. There you go.
6: When we were kids, that's what it always was, and that's kind of what it's always been. But it's been named other things throughout the years.
5: To West Express or...
2: Yeah, right. Yeah. Yep. Well, now store. It's called yeah. Waypoint Food and Fuel. Food yeah. and Fuel.
6: Correct.
5: Yep. Right on Highway 2.
2: Perfect. 11 to 2 tomorrow. Affordable gas and diesel. What? Chelsea gives me a frown.
3: There might still be a 4 in front, but
5: no, under 3 or under 4, I should say, in the 3s.
6: Yes,
2: fill her up and open house. Can go say hi to AJ and Carrie and get in on the celebration and fun, guys. Thanks for stopping by.
6: Yeah, thanks for having us.
5: Thank you.
2: Good morning. It's 8:32.

0: News. I'm CJ Papa. President Trump still hasn't signed off on the tentative deal struck by the U.S. and Iran.
1: Here is what's on the table regarding the potential 60-day agreement. The Strait of Hormuz fully reopens and mines are removed within 30 days. The U.S. lifts its blockade, allowing Iran to sell oil freely.

0: Iran agrees to not pursue a nuclear weapon, and talks begin on disposing its enriched uranium.
1: That's Fox's Jeff Paul in Dubai. The two-day manhunt on Hawaii's Big Island is over.
2: Locating the suspect concealed within a small cave on the neighboring property. The suspect, identified as Jacob Baker, male 36, was taken into custody without incident.
1: That's Hawaii County Police Chief Reid Mahuna. Cops accused Baker of killing three elderly men. America's listening to Fox News.
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6: 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Corey Nelson from Youth Emergency Shelter and Supports, or YES, presented to the Park Rapids City Council about the potential of a family resource center in the area. 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The FRC aims to provide support similar to YES with expanded services and local resources. CHI St. Joseph's Health Foundation awarded $20,000 in scholarships to 20 students from several area schools, including Park Rapids, Nevis, Monaga, Sabika, LaPorte, and Walker Hackensack Akeley. 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
7: Good morning.
8: Busy section playoff day yesterday.
7: Yeah. Well, yeah, it's that time of year.
8: It is. Section 5A softball was held in Walker. Sabika beat Black Duck yesterday. Sabika was the one seed. Black Duck needed to beat him twice.
7: Yeah.
8: Sabika headed to the state tournament next week. Section 8A baseball playoffs at BSU.
7: Mm.
8: Foston won the first game.
7: Yeah.
8: Then Bagley won. Then Bagley won again. So Bagley is undefeated along with Red Lake County.
7: Wow.
8: That tournament continues tomorrow in Crookston. This side of the bracket, Bagley and Foston are the only two teams left.
7: Mm-hmm.
8: I take that back. Winnemac also won yesterday.
7: Gotcha.
8: So they're still alive in the loser's bracket. Section 8 for a softball yesterday. Bemidji Lumberjacks lost to Brainerd. So that series shifts back to Brainerd this morning. I don't know why, but that is a 10 o'clock first start.
7: Whoa.
8: First pitch.
7: Didn't even get a cup of coffee in.
8: Team bus, I believe, left at 6:45, I heard. That's early.
7: Can you imagine there's a couple players...
8: Yes.
7: Sleeping on the way down.
8: Yes.
7: That would have been me.
8: Lumberjack baseball team also won yesterday. Beat Brainerd.
7: Job.
8: At BSU. There were four games of BSU yesterday. That field was really, really dry by the end of it.
7: Ice bones. You don't water it.
8: They did, but could water it for 3 hours and it would still be dry.
7: That's funny, huh?
8: You don't have 3 hours in between games, so.
7: Land of 10 billion lakes. Humidity already at 7:30 in the morning. Dry.
8: It was very dry yesterday, yeah. Jack's baseball gets back into action next Tuesday.
7: Hmm.
8: That is sports.
9: Well done and extremely rare. 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
7: 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Well, we have... it's been a while since we had live music in the studio. And when I saw Jack had a post and got some tunes out there, I was like, Jack, you want to come play your song on the radio?
11: And I said, absolutely not.
7: He said, what are you doing up at 11:47?
11: What were you doing up? You get up at, what time do you start your show? 6?
7: Yeah.
11: And so you get up at 4 probably, I'm guessing.
7: No.
11: 5?
7: No.
11: 5:30?
7: Get closer to 6.
11: 5:45. All right, so you got a good night's sleep.
7: Oh, sure.
11: Yeah.
7: Some days we go to bed earlier. Yeah. But anyway... Jack is a retired legendary broadcaster. Were you doing music before you got into broadcasting?
11: Yeah. I wanted to be a guitar player back when I was getting out of high school. And then I made the decision, back then, it was when 18 was the drinking law, so I could get into bars at the age of 18, go watch bands and stuff. But smoking was a thing in bars back then.
7: Right.
11: And I decided, I don't know if I want to spend my life in a smoke-filled bar room. And so I decided to get into radio. That's not the only reason. I loved radio, too, and it worked out great and everything. But I always wanted to do it. And all these years I kept playing and all that stuff. And then I hooked up with these snowmen guys out there playing at the Eagles. I was driving by there one night, Friday night, and the place was packed. And it's like, they have a band in there or something? And it's like, who's playing there? So I look them up, and the Snowmen. It's like, who are these guys? So I looked them up and found them on the internet. And Chuck McCallop, I happen to know, the bass player.
7: Oh, cool.
11: And so I wrote to him, and I said, hey, Chuck, if your guitar player ever can't make it, send me your list. I'll learn the songs, and I can fill in. And so he goes, he never misses. He never misses a gig. 2 days later, he can't make it. So I go in there, no list, just winging the whole night, I remember 4 hours later, it's like, oh my God, I'm a better guitar player now than I was 4 hours ago, I'll say that much. But so I get done and they go, you want to just join the band? And I go, really? Yeah. So I did that for 5 years and then it got a little bit, it's kind of hard to do being in a band, traveling around. I fell asleep driving home from, we played in Flum. Have you ever heard of it?
7: That's big.
11: That's how you get out of not answering the question. Nobody's heard of it. Well, anyway, I fell asleep driving home, and I pulled off the road and slept in the car to the sound of a knocking at my window, and I woke up thinking, uh-oh, this is where I get robbed. And it was a cop. It was a, what's the name of the county? Clearwater County Sheriff. I was about 10 miles south of Bagley. And he goes, I just want to check on you, you know, make sure you're okay. And I go, yeah. And he goes, what are you doing? And I go, I play in this band, the Snowmen. Where were you playing? Flom, or Flum. And it's spelled Flom, but yeah, they pronounce it Flum. So he goes, where's Flum? And I go, I actually don't know. I set the GPS, and I'm just trying to find my way back to Highway 2. And he goes, okay, well, you can go back to sleep if you want. Never asked for my ID. The nicest guy. I still want to find out who that was. Clearwater County Sheriff. And he, you know, and he just trusted me. You know, I guess I have an honest enough face, you know. I don't know. So anyway, that kind of led to me. Yeah, I'm going to start writing songs and producing my own music, which is something I always wanted to do, too. So that led to that. And this song is kind of about the Eagles. You know, it's... So when I started at the Eagles, you know, I'm like concentrating, you know, I mean, really hard, you know, trying to do really good. And, you know, I never thought things like some of these ladies that go there, you know, they're interested in more than just the music, you know. It's like, really? That still happens at this age? And it's like, yeah, it's a thing. So the song is based on a kind of a true story that,
7: cool,
11: that isn't really true in the end, but it started that way.
8: It's a good story.
11: Yeah, yeah.
7: Well, let's hear it.
11: Okay, you ready? Let me know if this guitar is too loud, because this thing can crank.
7: Gotcha.
11: Okay, it's called Caught You Lookin'.

She liked country music, started hanging around. Concentrate on guitar, I was telling myself.

0: back to see if you were looking at me. I caught you looking. There we go. All right. One golf applause. Thank you.
1: I loved it.
0: Thank you. It's fun.
2: How long did it take you to write that up?
1: One night?
0: No, it took a while. The words were kind of tricky because the song kind of developed in my mind as it went. You know, there was a guy that worked there named Red.
2: Still works there. Still hangs out. Yeah.
0: Oh, yeah, yeah. But he didn't he didn't sneak the girl away and marry her or any of that. That's the part where it became fictitious.
2: That's what I loved.
0: Yeah.
2: There is a guy named Red there.
0: Yeah. You know who I'm talking about exactly.
1: Yeah. Yeah. Good old guy, right?
0: Yeah.
2: Perfect. How many songs do you have? Do you have an album or what? You just releasing tunes?
0: I've got two songs written right now, so this is early. I got another one I'm working on now.
1: Oh.
0: And the first one was Don't Mess with Texas. And it was, Texas was a girl. And it was me. The scenario was me in a bar, basically the Eagles. This girl is a good looking gal hanging around, and this young guy is trying to move in on her. And it's like, oh no, dude. Stay away from her. So don't mess with Texas. That's the whole message on that one.
1: Perfect.
0: Yeah.
3: Who was your inspiration musically?
0: Well, you know, when I grew up, my dad cranked Hank Williams 24 hours a day. When I joined the Snowmen, it's like, you know, I know these songs. They're burned into my brain.
2: Right.
0: So it was Hank Williams, George Jones, all those guys. But then when I got into high school, you know, it was, the Beatles for sure. And then that was before I was in high school. But then, Led Zeppelin, Deep Purple, those kind of guys. And then I got into classic rock radio and was into it. That's blues, too. Stevie Ray Vaughan, those kind of guys. Yeah.
2: When did you start playing? What age?
0: Eight.
2: Eight?
0: Yeah.
2: Did you just self-taught?
0: Yeah, kind of. I got a guitar for Christmas, a Roy Rogers guitar from the Ward's catalog. And that started me on the journey. And then... I just kept playing, and I was trying to get better. And eventually, my paper route money, I bought an electric guitar from Woolworths for $20.
2: Stepping up department stores.
0: Yeah, they sold guitars. And so, and then I practiced, tried to get good. And then I met this kid in high school, and he was just amazing at guitar. You know, he was just...
2: There's always one.
0: Yeah, I mean, he was, you know, jazz, you know, chords and stuff, you know, and it's like... Okay, so I'd go back home, practice for like 4 hours a day for about a month, and then I'd meet up with him again, and no closer, you know. I mean, he's still just smoking me, wailing around with leads and stuff, you know. And so, okay, back home 4 hours a day again for a couple months, back to hook up with him again, no movement, you know, he's still just smoking me. And I go, all right, what's your secret? How did you do this? And he goes, well, I started taking lessons from this guy. And so then I took lessons from this guy, Scott Fraser, down in, he lives in Elk River now, just genius guitar player. And sure enough, that led me down the path a little further. So,
2: do you know Stairway?
0: That's like, what is this, Guitar Center?
2: No Stairway.
0: Yeah, I do.
2: That's a hard song, actually.
0: You think?
2: Isn't it?
0: Nah.
2: The chords and the...
0: No, the chords are easy. Oh. You know, they got sued. That chord progression is actually used in a bunch of songs, and Led Zeppelin won that lawsuit because if you think about it, you know, summer rain treads in my window, same thing. Just a little finger picking in there. But then Spirit, you know, the band Spirit, I Got a Line on You, they put out a song that sounded exactly like that, and basically they did kind of steal it from them. But the court ruled... Chord progressions are not copyrightable. That's why they won the lawsuit. Melodies and lyrics are the things that get copyrighted.
2: Well, that makes sense. I mean,
3: there's only so many different chords you can have.
0: Exactly. That's exactly right. Yeah.
2: Perfect.
0: So, but yeah, Stairway. I was a Zeppelin freak for a while there. You know, figuring out everything I could by Jimmy Page.
2: Sure.
0: So
2: other legend.
0: Yeah.
2: And we have other great guitar players. I think every town does.
0: Oh, yeah.
2: Right?
0: Oh, there's some hot shots here in town.
2: Some great musicians. We're certainly blessed. The whole area.
0: This is a very good music town.
2: Mm-hmm.
0: You wouldn't think Bemidji, Minnesota would be. I mean, I didn't when I first moved here. You remember a group called Blue Monday?
2: Yeah.
0: Yeah, they used to play at Hard Times.
2: Right.
0: And that was the first band I saw when I came to town. And I thought, well, God, these guys are really good.
2: Mm-hmm.
0: And then I saw another band, Damnedest Thing.
2: Tommy Buck?
0: Yeah, and they were great.
2: Yeah.
0: It's like, God, there's some good musicians in this town. And everywhere I've ever lived and played, you know, going on tour and radio and living all over the place and stuff, could never find a good bass player, you know. And I get up here and it's packed with great bass players. It's like jackpot, you know. It's just awesome.
2: Well, come back when you get that other song written.
0: Okay, I will.
2: Do it right
0: now. I think you'll like this one.
2: Perfect.
0: It's playful.
3: I think the last musician in the studio was Courtney Guns, wasn't it? Right after she got back from American Idol tryout.
0: Oh, really? Oh, that's pretty cool.
2: Yeah.
0: Yeah.
2: Yeah.
3: It's a great thing about music. Played. You know about 2 seconds in if they're good or not.
0: Right. Yeah. Yeah. Yeah. You can. And you don't, people are, I don't know anything about music, but I know what I like.
2: Okay.
0: Well, you know enough about music to know what's good. You know, you can usually tell if somebody's good right off the bat, like you just said. Exactly. Sort of like, you know, hockey, you know, you're a sports guy and all that stuff. You know, I don't know that much about hockey, but I can turn on the TV and watch, you know, the Red Wings or somebody and go, God, these guys are pretty good.
3: Yeah.
0: You know, I don't know anything about this, but these guys are good.
2: What are you doing this weekend?
0: I don't know.
2: Oh, okay.
0: I'm not really sure. There's a band playing at the other place, Empty Cooler Band.
2: Oh, yeah, they're
0: good. I'm going to go check those guys out. Yeah, they're really good. And outside of that, probably barbecuing. I think I might take Schultzy up on some of his recipe ideas.
1: Perfect.
0: Yeah.
2: Well, you? Thanks for coming in,
0: yeah,
2: man.
0: Thank you very much, Mark and Brian. I really appreciate it. It's fun.
2: Have a great weekend.
0: Okay, you too.
2: Good morning. It's 8:33.
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3: Well, good morning, everybody. It is 8:36. I like it when we have guests. It's always fun. So,
4: I actually thought you were kidding yesterday when...
3: Told you about Jack?
4: Yeah.
3: Huh. Little live tune.
4: Sure thing. Guy walks in with a guitar case. I'm like, huh.
3: Guess he really is singing today.
4: Yeah.
3: Waypoint Food and Fuel. Their big celebration coming up tomorrow. 11 to 2, right? Is that 20 cents off a gallon? Or 25? It's cheaper.
4: 20. Diesel 10.
3: Plus you get some lunch. And might as well buy a couple lottery tickets because you
4: could win more.
3: Yeah. I get a free one. While supplies last. Plus you got a ton of giveaways. Go out, help celebrate. News from the Weird Wire coming up. Good morning, it's 8:37.
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7: With a mix of clouds and sunshine today, we'll head up to about 89 for a high. South winds 5 to 10. For tonight, partly cloudy, 59. Now with partial sun and some cloudiness Saturday, mid 80s. Southeast winds 10 to 15. Partly to mostly cloudy, mid 50s. Saturday night, 83 with some partial sunshine Sunday. And that's your forecast. I'm weatherology meteorologist Paul Frombly. Get the latest weather updates online at MinnesotaDailyWeather.com. Right now, 66.
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0: Good morning. Friday. Favorite day of the week. Beautiful out. Temps in the mid to upper 60s already. Jeff Holly, Walker Home Center. Good morning.
1: Good morning. How are we doing today?
0: It's great. I just love it. The humidity, the first one, is always enjoyable. It's just hard to adjust to this July-like weather.
2: In May. Considering we were all using our furnace a week ago.
1: Schultz, when I say this, I'm not joking when I say my furnace, I went from heat to cool.
2: Yeah.
1: Normally there's a period there where, you know, nothing happens and you just have it in the off position.
0: Mm-hmm. Not this week. Woo. And your grass grows. I think at night it even grew.
1: It's insane how on Sunday I cut a little bit of grass, and then I thought, well, I don't need to cut the rest of that. That's not even there. And then my daughter said this morning as we're walking out, she said, Dad, you really need to cut the grass. And I said, your brother really needs to cut the grass.
0: And into retirement.
1: Walker track team on their way to Section 8 finals today. Over in Manoman, some of these kids win today. They'll be going to state track.
0: Cool. Go Wolves.
2: Congratulations
1: to those kids. Go Wolves.
2: Girls golf team headed back to state.
0: Are they? Good job. That's right.
1: Yep. I know more about track because my daughter is in track.
0: You get informed all about it?
1: Well, she's running today, so yeah. 4x2.
0: That's a run. Sprint.
1: Just don't drop the baton.
0: Right.
2: Very true. How many Ego batteries do you have on that charger that's right next to your office?
1: 1, 2, 3, 4, 5, 6, 7, 8 on that one, and then a few more there. We're egoed up and ready. When people want to try something, we just slap a battery in it and show them how it works.
2: There's just Ego batteries everywhere on that counter yesterday as I stopped by.
1: Schulte dropped me off my gi.
0: Oh, what'd you think? Have you used it yet?
1: No, but I'm looking right at it.
0: The Schultzky?
2: I can't take credit for that name, but yeah.
0: He's marketed. Everybody's favorite.
1: So it must be Friday. Kind of crazy how many grills we sold already before 9 o'clock this morning, but people must be grilling for the weekend because they're kind of flying off the shelf this morning. So if you're in the grilling mode, stop into Walker Home Center and check out the great selection of grills. You can wheel them right off the floor. Take one in the box, however you want to take it.
2: Wow. Have you used and quality control tested the Meat Church pellets?
1: Mmm. I have not tried. They're new. The Meat Church, I'm waiting for the pellets to get out of my Traeger so I can pour those in there. And then I've got a half a bag of green egg charcoal left for my green egg. And then I'm going to try the Meat Church lump charcoal. But, man, Meat Church is really putting the full court press on between their seasonings and now with their fuel choices. Meat Church has kind of gone over the top. But, I haven't tried a Meat Church seasoning yet that I haven't loved. And so I'm kind of excited to try their pellets for the smoker and their lump coal for the big green egg.
2: Meat Church, just their generic rub.
0: Yeah.
2: Might be my favorite.
0: Mm.
2: Goes good on anything.
1: All-time go-to, yeah.
0: Perfect.
2: You're going to church.
0: There you go.
2: Kinda.
0: I wonder if this, when the weather gets like this, something inside people, they want to grill, like,
2: they don't want to turn their oven on.
0: True. Good point.
1: That's exactly right. That's a couple of the comments I got this morning was I don't want to use my oven, so we're going to get a new grill. So, yeah. If you're thinking about it, we've got griddles, pellet grills, gas grills, charcoal grills, brands like Rectech, Traeger, Weber, Big Green Egg, and Blackstone. So if it's grilling that's on the card for the weekend, stop into Walker Home Center. But inbound right now, I can see our ace truck is somewhere around Detroit Lakes. He's got to have probably a couple pallets of air conditioners on there for us. And so if the heat's got you down and out and your air conditioner's on the fritz, we've got a couple ways you can do it. One, you could stick it in the window. Or two, you can put it a portable one that just has a hose that goes to a window and goes outside. So if you've got one that doesn't work right, the window's too big or too small or too this or too that. And then I was telling Schultz yesterday that we're bringing in all these fun products from Arctic Air, and their little portable personal space coolers in there. They blow cold air out of them. They're like a fan. These are going to be interesting, the Arctic Air Tower, the Arctic Air cooling this and cooling that. So those are going to be kind of fun, and maybe the heat's got you sideways on your refrigerator or your freezer. Here at Walker Home Center, huge selection of refrigerators and freezers.
2: Is the A number one problem with refrigerators when they come in? People don't measure?
0: Oh, wow.
1: No, that's the first question we ask them. They'll say, oh, we're looking for a refrigerator. We'll ask them, what are your dimensions? Mm-hmm. And if they can't answer that question, then we start, kind of start over. But, yeah, that's the first question we ask. You only have to bring a number of refrigerators back so many times before you finally say to yourself, I think we better ask them what their dimensions are before we bring them the refrigerator.
2: Well, why isn't there a standard?
1: Hey, we could go through the plumbing department for a long time and not talk about standards. You want to talk about whoever the drunken Irish plumber was back in the day that came up with all these sizes. Was the same guy that did the streets in St. Paul. Was the same person that came up with all these plumbing sizes.
2: So you did make a comment to a customer yesterday that I found somewhat humorous and also perplexing.
0: Uh-oh.
2: Why did they take handles off of refrigerators?
1: Because they always break.
0: Oh. That makes sense.
2: The customer wanted handles.
1: The same reason I told the gal after you were here, she said, why did they quit making owner's manuals or putting owner's manuals on appliances? I said, because
2: it's cheaper.
1: Nobody reads them.
2: That's right. That too.
1: Right? How many owner's manuals have you read in your day? I mean, well, you might be different, Chelsea, but I know Mark has read zero.
0: Right? Only tell you at the end something goes wrong.
2: Only when you can't figure it out.
0: But yeah, still, I'm sure there's some helpful information in that manual.
1: That's exactly right. So, yeah, there's all sorts of fun ways you can go through that manual. But mine usually just end up right in a drawer, and I think to myself, I better save this just in case. And then someday I'll open a drawer and there'll be like 20 manuals from something I owned 50 years ago, and I'm like, oh, I can throw this away now.
2: So we are officially after Memorial Day now. It should technically be this weekend, but people can plant now. What do you have for planters?
1: We have all the stuff. We have a lot of different pots and things like that, but we mainly have all the stuff that goes into the planters, like the dirts, the soils, the fertilizers, things like that. And so at the end of the day, if you're doing some planting this weekend like I'm going to be doing, we have the dirts, the soils, the fertilizers. And my neighbor comes over and he says I'm cheating, but I said, Ronnie, I said, this is success.
0: Feel it.
1: He said you gotta use real manure. I said, I'm not using real manure, bud. I said, and they take all the stuff from their chicken coop, right? And they think that and they call. And I said, you're probably more organic than I am, but I'll take the Scott's Miracle-Gro stuff you spray out of the bottle that makes things like grow 10 times faster.
0: Sure, it's the only way to do it.
1: Yeah. So, yeah, maybe it's outdoor furniture you're looking for. We've got a great selection of those outdoor heavy plastic Adirondack chairs in stock as well. We've got some other furniture from CR Plastic, the heavy plastics, and so like that. But I heard you mention dandelions.
0: Mm-hmm. That was going to be my question.
1: Yeah, so if you put on Weed and Feed, and it's in the pellet form, which we have it on sale, the last of the Memorial Day sale stuff ends this weekend, or ends on Sunday. But make sure the lawn is wet. Like, either you sprinkle it first, or it's in the morning when there's a dew, or after a rain. But Weed and Feed wants to stick to the leaf of the dandelion. So we have an interesting story about these dandelions. I didn't realize this. My son always wants to shoot the rabbits around the yard, and I said, "No, you can't shoot the rabbits, son. They're nice little critters." And he said, "Well, what do they do that's good?" And I said, "I have no idea." I said, "Other than all the little poop pellets everywhere," I said, "but we're not killing any rabbits." The other day, I'm out there, I'm looking at this rabbit, and he's sitting there munching away, and I didn't realize this. He was eating dandelions. Yeah. Rabbits eat dandelions.
0: So they're good
1: and
0: for that.
1: And it looked like he was loving them, because he was just chomp, chomp, chomp. So now I came back inside, and I said, son, I said, the reason why we can't shoot rabbits is because they eat dandelions.
0: We used to have, didn't have the dandelion problem, because we had a lot of bunnies. And then I saw a fox roaming through the neighborhood one early morning. And realize
2: no more bunnies.
0: Now we have dandelions. Dang. Mm-hmm. So, well, what about poison ivy? Can you like spray for that now, or should you wait till it's?
1: As soon as you see it, spray it right on the leaf, and it's a specific killer. It's not just Roundup; it's poison ivy killer by Roundup. Right? You can't use grass killer on poison ivy; it won't work. Poison ivy is a woody root, and so you have to use. Poison ivy, it specifically says it right on the jug, poison ivy killer. It also does poison oak, poison sumac, stuff like that too. But
0: Perfect.
2: You sound like you're speaking from experience.
1: Well, I'm allergic to poison ivy, so I'm pretty good at killing it.
0: Right. My wife can walk by it sometimes. Or the dogs, you know, it's on the dogs, and then the dogs rub on you, and then it just spreads like wildfire. So I was just wondering if I get after it early, but I really control it, but sounds like you got to wait till she's growing.
1: Well, it's probably growing by now. I mean, everything else is going crazy, so yeah. Yeah, so there you go. Hey, whether it's, and by the way, a lot of folks have told me about their bears and their bear issue, and we do sell bear spray. Now, a bear's got to be within a certain proximity of you to deploy the spray, which is pretty close. But my recommendation is if you got a bear issue, buy an air horn.
0: Wow.
1: And you've never seen a bear run before until you hit him with that air horn.
0: Huh.
1: They do not like it.
2: Again, you sound like you are speaking from experience.
1: So my neighbor called the other day, and she said, hey, this is about 2 years ago. And she said, hey, my husband's out of town, but the bear's in the yard, and bears. We've got like three distinct bears that come through our neighborhood every year. And she said, but the dogs are going bananas. Would you mind coming over and shooing it away? I said, no problem. I'll be right there.
0: I'm your guy.
1: The air horn. I raced over there. Of course, I'm in my car, so I'm protected, right, because I'm a little scared of bears. And so anyway, I see the bear there, and I start laughing before I even hit the air horn. And I hit and right when I'm doing it, I see my wife go driving by.
0: Uh-oh.
1: Oh, my wife's home. and I hit the air horn, not even thinking that the bear's going to run back into the woods, right? No. What's the bear do? Runs across the street, down the ravine, up, and I'm like, oh, my gosh, the bear just ran into my yard. And my wife just drove in the driveway. So I race home, and I said, don't get out of the car. There's a bear right there. And she said, yeah, right. And I said, the bear is right there. And she looked, and she goes, oh, my God. She jumped back in the car. She spilled whatever she was carrying. And so the bear is just kind of sitting there looking at us now like, oh, man, is this like the same black truck that had the air horn earlier? And so it's just kind of looking at me through the bushes, and I'm like, here comes the air horn again. And I hit the air horn, and then the bear really took off this time because now he's completely – because I was really close at this point. And away it goes, but it ran towards my neighbor's house, and I'm like, oh, man, this bear just doesn't want to go back in the woods. And so then I had to text my neighbor, I think you might have a bear in your yard. But if you want, and so what we do is, you know, like on the kids' bikes and things, if you where the water bottle goes, you put an air horn on there, so if the kids are biking around, you know, they see a bear, not only can you hear, and I tell my kid, I said, don't cry wolf, because my son, he'd do it every time, right? he'd hit that air horn every time just to think it's funny. I said, but everybody's going to think there's a bear. So if you hear the air horn in our neighbor, it's either my one neighbor from the cities who's kind of wild and likes to use the air horn.
0: Well, that's a great story. I'm glad no one was hurt and the bear was not hurt in this.
1: Yeah, you're not spraying it with this horrible poison that blinds it. And, you know, they just run off. So, yeah, there you go. Hey, for all of your hardware, appliance, electronic, and grilling needs, Walker Home Center is here 7 days a week, a half mile north of Walker on Highway 371. 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
3: Because you don't like capitalism doesn't mean that you get to burn someone else's things to the ground. It doesn't mean you get to take their life. It doesn't mean you get to take what they have. It doesn't mean that you get to tax them into oblivion. None of this gives you a pass. None of this gives you legitimization or an excuse. And the fact that there's such mental gymnastics that goes into Luigi Mangione, oh, well, this United Healthcare CEO, we didn't like what he did. We don't like his company. We don't like what he stands for. Oh, Charlie Kirk, we don't like what he stands for. That does not give you the right to take someone's life, take their property, ruin their life, destroy their family. And the fact that that's being in some way excused, especially by those on the left, to me, quite frankly, is disgusting. Mm-hmm. This younger generation has to understand you can disagree with people or policies or ideologies or ways of life without destroying that way of life. You have a conversation. You don't light a match.
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5: There's a belief out there that either the Eagles and Patriots have already worked out their A.J. Brown deal and are just sitting on it until Monday, or that no one else aside from New England is genuinely interested. But if you're an AFC contender thin at receiver, Baltimore, Kansas City, or a division rival of New England, looking at you, Buffalo, why wouldn't you put together a last-ditch effort to not just acquire A.J. Brown, but also keep him out of your opponent's hands? I'm Chris Penn.
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13: With a mix of clouds and sunshine today, we'll head up to about 89 for a high. South winds 5 to 10. For tonight, partly cloudy, 59. Now with partial sun and some cloudiness Saturday, mid-80s. Southeast winds 10 to 15. Partly to mostly cloudy, mid-50s Saturday night. 83 with some partial sunshine Sunday. And that's your forecast. I'm weatherology meteorologist Paul Fromley. Get the latest weather updates online at MinnesotaDailyWeather.com. Right now, 68.

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11: With a mix of clouds and sunshine today, we'll head up to about 89 for a high. South winds 5 to 10. For tonight, partly cloudy, 59. Now with partial sun and some cloudiness Saturday, mid-80s. Southeast winds 10 to 15. Partly to mostly cloudy, mid-50s Saturday night. 83 with some partial sunshine Sunday. And that's your forecast. I'm weatherology meteorologist Paul Frommley. Get the latest weather updates online at MinnesotaDailyWeather.com.
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0: 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Bemidji family still displaced from their home from the storm last June. They've started a GoFundMe page. Details on that. State Representative Bedell Duran announcing that he will run for re-election this November. Bemidji School Board certified agreements with 9 different contract entities. And CHI St. Joseph's Health handed out $20,000 in scholarships this week. Those stories and more, MinnesotaDailyNews.com.
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10: With a mix of clouds and sunshine today, we'll head up to about 89 for a high. South winds 5 to 10. For tonight, partly cloudy, 59. Now with partial sun and some cloudiness Saturday, mid-80s. Southeast winds 10 to 15. Partly to mostly cloudy, mid-50s Saturday night. 83 with some partial sunshine Sunday. And that's your forecast. I'm weatherology meteorologist Paul Fromley. Get the latest weather updates online at MinnesotaDailyWeather.com.
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Libby Dean with Man I Need. 30 minutes commercial free with Bruno Mars, Billie Eilish, AJR, Ari, and Rob Thomas. 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
11: Chance of rain showers today. Otherwise, sunshine mixed with clouds at times. Daytime highs approaching 89. Southeasterly winds 5 to 10 miles per hour. Mainly cloudy skies expected tonight. Chance of rain showers. Lows dip down to about 59. And that's your forecast. I'm weatherology meteorologist Paul Frombley. Get the latest weather updates online at MinnesotaDailyWeather.com. Currently 72.
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8: Chance of rain showers
9: today. Otherwise, sunshine mixed with clouds at times. Daytime highs approaching 89. Southeasterly winds 5 to 10 miles per hour. Mainly cloudy skies expected tonight.
8: Chance of rain showers.
9: Lows dip down to about 59. And that's your forecast. I'm weatherology meteorologist Paul Frombly. Get the latest weather updates online at MinnesotaDailyWeather.com. Currently 72.

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0: 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I'm going to go sit in some air conditioning for a little while. Till tonight. 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
11: Chance of rain showers today. Otherwise, sunshine mixed with clouds at times. Daytime highs approaching 89. Southeasterly winds 5 to 10 miles per hour. Mainly cloudy skies expected tonight. Chance of rain showers. Lows dip down to about 59. And that's your forecast. I'm weatherology meteorologist Paul Frombly. Get the latest weather updates online at MinnesotaDailyWeather.com. Currently 72.
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1: So, Gib, before we got into studio together, I did a couple of searches, and I now know that the number one most searched health medical question on Google right this minute is, why does my stomach hurt? Yeah.
2: Not a great sign.
1: No. Researchers at the University of Pennsylvania discovered psychological stress alone will trigger real inflammation in your guts. Not imaginary pain, actual physical inflammation from stress. Researchers mapped the exact pathway. It's your vagus nerve, the longest nerve in your body, acting like a phone line between your brain and your stomach. And so the researchers found that belly breathing, the kind of breathing you do actually when you're playing a wind instrument, is the way to calm yourself down.
2: You can also put pressure right underneath your belly button with a knuckle on one of your, like a fist, and push the knuckle of your thumb into the into that part to stimulate, just below the belly button to stimulate the vagus nerve. This is why, you know, people literally vomit when they're nervous.
1: Right.
2: It's in that Eminem song. You know, you when you're nervous, you start to throw up. It's the same reaction.
1: Throw up mom's spaghetti.
2: Is vomit on a sweater already. Mom's spaghetti. But yeah, there's a reason why we do that. And this is it. It is not imagined. You actually get nauseous. You get sick when you are stressed out. So if you have butterflies in the stomach is one thing, but then when those butterflies turn into like swimming eels and snakes and all of a sudden you're really nauseated, that now you know. That's why. Yeah. Stimulate the vagus nerve, you get out of it. This I have my baseball players do this on my little league team. This is what Matthew McConaughey's doing when he's hitting himself in the chest. It's waking up that system and getting you out of your stomach and into your whole body.
1: Yeah.
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16: Chance of rain showers today. Otherwise, sunshine mixed with clouds at times. Daytime highs approaching 89. Southeasterly winds 5 to 10 miles per hour. Mainly cloudy skies expected tonight. Chance of rain showers. Lows dip down to about 59. And that's your forecast. I'm weatherology meteorologist Paul Frombly. Get the latest weather updates online at MinnesotaDailyWeather.com. Right now, it's 75 degrees.
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0: Hey, it's John Tesh on The Mix. Of course, online shopping is convenient. 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But as it turns out, we still like to buy the most expensive items offline. We want a personal luxury experience when we spend big bucks. 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That makes us feel like the Rolex isn't as valuable. That's how that works. Hey, it's John Tesh on The Mix.
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3: Chance of rain showers
9: today.
3: Otherwise, sunshine mixed with clouds at times.
9: Daytime highs approaching 89.
3: Southeasterly winds 5 to 10 miles per hour. Mainly cloudy skies expected tonight. Chance of rain showers. Lows dip down to about 59. And that's your forecast. I'm weatherology meteorologist Paul Frombly. Get the latest weather updates online at MinnesotaDailyWeather.com. Right now, it's 75 degrees.

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1: Welcome back to Intelligence for Your Life. And when you get out of bed every morning, I want you to try this stretching routine. Reach up to the sky, then bend down towards your toes for a few minutes, even if you can't reach your toes all the way. According to the American Journal of Preventive Medicine, doing that simple stretching exercise three times a week, it'll make you noticeably happier. Why? Because it activates your parasympathetic nervous system, which reduces anxiety, lowers blood pressure, promotes contentment. When you get out of bed in the morning, reach up to the sky, bend down towards your toes.
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9: 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That's Lazy Jacks in Bemidji.
19: Chance of rain showers today. Otherwise, sunshine mixed with clouds at times. Daytime highs approaching 89. Southeasterly winds 5 to 10 miles per hour. Mainly cloudy skies expected tonight. Chance of rain showers. Lows dip down to about 59. And that's your forecast. I'm weatherology meteorologist Paul Frombly. Get the latest weather updates online at MinnesotaDailyWeather.com. Right now, it's 75 degrees.

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1: All right, we are going to connect sleep with pain. We now know that one bad night of sleep cranks up your pain by 120%. This is from UC Berkeley. Researchers scanned the brains of healthy adults after 8 hours of sleep, and then again after one sleepless night. The somatosensory cortex, the part of your brain that interprets pain, it lit up 120% more. Crazy.
2: I mean, hey, look, when I was growing up, it was a badge of honor to say that you skipped a night's sleep or how late you went to bed because you were studying and, you know, whatever college program you were in was so competitive that you had to stay up all night, yada, yada, yada. The more and more we learn, we know that sleep is fundamental to your ability to retain information, to handle stress, and now we know it's associated, according to this study, with feelings of inflammation and pain in your body. So you got to get your sleep. And by the way, the older I am, the more even just 1 hour off from my normal sleep schedule affects my whole day. It takes me a long time to recover from one bad night's sleep now. And I don't know that I would consciously tell you I was in pain, but I am in discomfort consistently when I'm really tired.
1: Yeah, sleep deprivation connected to pain.
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3: Fox News, I'm Gianna Gelosi. President Donald Trump says he's holding a White House situation room meeting to make a final determination on moving forward with a deal to extend the Iran ceasefire.
4: In a social media post, President Trump says Iran must agree to never have a nuclear weapon and immediately reopen the Strait of Hormuz with no tolls. The U.S. would end a naval blockade preventing access to Iranian ports. And he says the U.S. would unearth Iran's highly enriched uranium to have it destroyed.
3: That's Fox's Jared Halpern. A temporary order from a federal judge in Virginia blocks any payments from a nearly $1.8 billion Justice Department compensation fund that was set up to pay out settlements to individuals accusing the Biden administration of investigating or prosecuting them for political purposes. A judge has set a June 12th hearing about whether or not to extend her order. America's listening to Fox News.
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9: Here's the latest from MinnesotaDailyNews.com. During a special meeting on Wednesday, Bemidji Area School Board approved several new contracts for 2025 through 2027. The United Food Services Workers Association will receive a $460 stipend for this year and a 2% salary increase next year, total cost of 3.72% increase. Similar terms agreed upon for bus drivers and other staff. Principals will have a $3,000 stipend for this year and a 2% increase next year, with a two-year cost of a 3.66% increase. Non-licensed staff, support services employees, and confidential administrative staff receive similar terms, with costs ranging from 2.63% to a 3.78% increase. A significant policy change includes removing the cap on retirement contributions, which has led to issues in hiring and retaining principals. The contract for custodial staff is still pending approval. They're hopeful that will be done yet in June. Superintendent Olson praised the collaborative negotiation process with all of the bargaining entities. Time now for your MinnesotaDailyWeather.com forecast.
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27: Chance of rain showers
28: this afternoon. Otherwise, sunshine mixed with clouds at times. Daytime highs approaching 89. Southeasterly winds 5 to 10 miles per hour.
27: Chance of rain showers
28: tonight. Lows level off around 59. Mainly cloudy skies expected. And that's your forecast. I'm weatherology meteorologist Paul Trombley. Get the latest weather updates online at MinnesotaDailyWeather.com. Currently 80.

0: Hey, it's John Tesh on The Mix. Question for you, and I thought about this after rolling around in the backyard with my grandkids. Do you need to worry about germs in the backyard? Well, here's the answer from microbiologist Dr. Philip Tierno. Love him and his book, The Secret Life of Germs. He says, unless you have pets that use it as their bathroom, rolling around in the grass is perfectly safe. It's not to say your yard is free from bacteria. It is loaded with it. However, most of it, says the good doctor, isn't harmful to humans. The germs aren't pathogenic, which means they don't cause disease. As a matter of fact, there's a common bacterium found in garden soil that increases our feel-good hormone levels. So after gardening, you'll feel less anxiety. You'll have better concentration. Yes, from the dirt. The only exception in the backyard is the sandbox. You know, cats like to use them as a litter box, and kids can pick up parasites. So be careful with that. You're listening to the John Tesh Radio Show on The Mix.
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3: Pratt is obviously speaking to certain realities that a lot of Angelenos feel like no one else is willing to come out and say, which is why certainly in the money race and the so-called online primary, he's doing very, very well. He's one of these candidates who has to hope that Twitter or the online space is more of an indication of real life. The polling suggests that Karen Bass, the incumbent, is in first place by some margin. It's a battle to get into the general, that runoff against her. I saw a poll that showed by nearly a 2-to-1 margin, Los Angeles voters believe that the city is headed in the wrong direction. There's a lot of dissatisfaction. You've got two incumbents who have helped wreck the place, and Pratt's basically saying, I'm an outsider, yes, but I'm not part of the problem. And it's resonating to an extent. Is it enough of a winning message in a deep blue city? That remains to be seen.
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17: Chance of rain showers this afternoon. Otherwise, sunshine mixed with clouds at times. Daytime highs approaching 89. Southeasterly winds 5 to 10 miles per hour. Chance of rain showers tonight. Lows level off around 59. Mainly cloudy skies expected. And that's your forecast. I'm weatherology meteorologist Paul Frombly. Get the latest weather updates online at MinnesotaDailyWeather.com. Currently 80.

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1: My name is John Tesh, and I hold in my hand your sleep elixir. You want to sleep better? It's simple. Go outside, look at the stars before bed. Researchers from Houston's University of Texas say, put on your coat and step outside to admire the night sky and get some fresh, cold night air for 10 minutes before bed. Because the fresh air and the drop in temperature, followed by cozying up under warm covers, will stimulate the production of melatonin and serotonin, two hormones that are linked to deeper sleep.
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19: Chance of rain showers this afternoon. Otherwise, sunshine mixed with clouds at times. Daytime highs approaching 89. Southeasterly winds 5 to 10 miles per hour. Chance of rain showers tonight. Lows level off around 59. Mainly cloudy skies expected. And that's your forecast. I'm weatherology meteorologist Paul Frombly. Get the latest weather updates online at MinnesotaDailyWeather.com. Currently 80.

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1: All right. Our big mission and purpose in life is to move you forward in your life, but also to keep you alive. And so we now know this is a scary statistic. 1 in 4 adults over 65 falls every year.
2: Oh, my gosh.
1: And the right balance moves cut that risk by nearly 25%. So here are some tips. Number one, and we've tried this on the coaching call. We've done it. You stand on 1 foot near a counter for 30 seconds. It rebuilds the anchor and inner ear signals that fade with age. The key thing there is make sure you're holding on to or you have a counter to grab.
2: Right.
1: And then the toe-to-heel walking is really big.
2: Yeah, so look, there's a reason why the field sobriety test has both of these exercises in it, right? Heel to toe walking,
1: right.
2: And then, of course, the balancing on 1 foot, touching your nose. It's just a neurological function test. And what they're looking for is to see if your neurological function has been inhibited by a substance, because that's what matters when you're driving. But guess what? It also happens as we get older. Yeah, exactly. It also happens if we have size 15 feet. So many of your falls, by the way, are not because you can't balance. It's because you have no tendons left in your ankles and your feet are so huge that if there's something to trip on, you will find it.
1: Okay.
2: I'm just saying. So practice this stuff. Work on your balance. Make sure that you are stimulating your brain in a way that keeps those balance, the balance part of your cortex, of your brain going. Because if you don't use it, you lose it and you got to get after it.
1: I don't need alcohol to inhibit me.
2: Okay.
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18: Chance of rain showers
19: this afternoon. Otherwise, sunshine mixed with clouds at times. Daytime highs approaching 89. Southeasterly winds 5 to 10 miles per hour.
18: Chance of rain showers
19: tonight. Lows level off around 59. Mainly cloudy skies expected.
18: And that's your forecast. I'm weatherology meteorologist Paul Trombley. Get the latest weather updates online at MinnesotaDailyWeather.com. Currently 82.
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0: Hey, it's John Tesh on The Mix. From our health and wellness files, I found this one fascinating as well. Next time you're feeling stressed and anxious, the experts say rewatch a favorite TV show or movie because revisiting familiar stories will be incredibly comforting. University of Buffalo psychology professor Dr. Shira Gabriel says, we humans have an innate desire to stay socially connected to others, to feel we're part of a group and community. And revisiting familiar characters can provide that sense of community. There's even a name for it, social snacking, meaning quick, positive interactions that impart a sense of belonging and connection. Plus, anxiety makes it hard to think. You know the feeling. Watching a new series or movie means having to think to absorb a new story and characters that raises your risk for more stress and mental exhaustion. But when you've seen a show, you already know what happens. That's me watching Gladiator for the 50th time. So there aren't any unpleasant surprises, and kicking back to enjoy something predictable is incredibly comforting. Our expert says that's probably why 72% of all streaming viewing is reruns of old shows.
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15: Chance of rain showers this afternoon. Otherwise, sunshine mixed with clouds at times. Daytime highs approaching 89. Southeasterly winds 5 to 10 miles per hour. Chance of rain showers tonight. Lows level off around 59. Mainly cloudy skies expected. And that's your forecast. I'm weatherology meteorologist Paul Frombly. Get the latest weather updates online at MinnesotaDailyWeather.com. Currently 82.

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1: From our health and wellness files, if you have allergy-related breathing problems, experts say snack on nuts, specifically almonds and cashews. The scientists from Brigham Young University say this works because they're loaded with magnesium. That's the mineral that acts like a bronchodilator and antihistamine, so you'll experience fewer allergy symptoms. The researchers found that people who were low in magnesium had higher histamine levels and were more reactive to allergens. And one handful a day has 20% of your daily magnesium. Again, snacking on nuts, specifically almonds and cashews.
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10: Chance of rain showers this afternoon.
11: Otherwise, sunshine mixed with clouds at times.
10: Daytime highs approaching 89.
11: Southeasterly winds 5 to 10 miles per hour.
10: Chance of rain showers
11: tonight. Lows level off around 59. Mainly cloudy skies expected.
10: And that's your forecast. I'm weatherology meteorologist Paul Frombly. Get the latest weather updates online at MinnesotaDailyWeather.com. Currently 82.

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1: Gib, I just want to say that Grandma and I are very proud of you and your wife, because it has been more than 14 years that you've held out until you're giving your daughter a cell phone. And that is so far below the average. You're not even going to believe what I'm about to tell you. The average age a child asks for and many times gets their own cell phone is around the age of 4.5. That's crazy.
2: That is really young. And look, I absolutely understand the temptation of putting screens in front of a kid. It makes so much about adult life easier when you have young children on screens, because they don't ask for as much because they're stimulated by the screen. Right. It has been so hard, but I have noticed that the other kids in my kids' life who have phones early on versus the kids that have waited until at least eighth grade or even ninth grade, there is a palpable difference in their eye contact, in their social skills, their ability to hold a conversation. All of that is better. And obviously, we've reported on this show how the data backs that up. It's because of this show that we've waited so long to give our kids screens. And I'm really nervous, but it's, you know, she's earned it. It's time.
1: Yeah.
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18: 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That's Lazy Jacks in Bemidji.
19: Chance for scattered rain showers this afternoon. Otherwise, sunshine mixed with clouds at times. Highs level off around 89. Southeast winds 5 to 10 miles per hour. Lows dip down to about 60 tonight. Overcast skies. Overcast tomorrow. Highs around 84. And that's your forecast. I'm weatherology meteorologist Paul Frombly. Get the latest weather updates online at MinnesotaDailyWeather.com. Currently, it's 87 degrees.

0: Hey, it's John Tesh on The Mix. Here's a quick piece from our health and wellness files. If you always feel exhausted in the middle of a day, you might need a boost of boron. Yeah, that's a mineral that gets our brain fired up so we produce more energizing brain waves. Boron. So to get your fix of boron, here's what the researchers at the U.S. Drug Administration recommend. 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I like all of those. Within a week, they say you'll be getting enough boron to eliminate that midday slump.
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14: Chance for scattered rain showers this afternoon. Otherwise, sunshine mixed with clouds at times. Highs level off around 89. Southeast winds 5 to 10 miles per hour. Lows dip down to about 60 tonight. Overcast skies. Overcast tomorrow. Highs around 84. And that's your forecast. I'm weatherology meteorologist Paul Frombly. Get the latest weather updates online at MinnesotaDailyWeather.com. Currently, it's 87 degrees.
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1: Ah, vacations. We love them, right? They're good for our mental and physical health. They reduce stress, reduce doctor visits, make workers more productive and happier when they get back. So here we go with how to get into vacation mode as quickly as possible. First, to avoid getting sick on your trip, beware of your neck pillow. Yes, I just said it. If you haven't washed it ever, it's carrying germs from every flight you've ever been on and dust mites from the passenger in the seat before you. That's why microbiologist and our friend Dr. Philip Tierno says you should wash the pillow's cover before every trip. If your pillow doesn't have a cover, vacuum it and spray it with a disinfecting spray like Lysol. And then for jet lag, get up and exercise the first morning in your new destination. Physiologists from the University of Florida say that's going to reset the internal clock in your muscles, the one that responds to movement. That'll let your body know it's daytime, and you'll sync faster to the new time zone.
2: IFYL. The intelligence for your life.
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14: Chance for scattered rain showers this afternoon. Otherwise, sunshine mixed with clouds at times. Highs level off around 89. Southeast winds 5 to 10 miles per hour. Lows dip down to about 60 tonight. Overcast skies. Overcast tomorrow. Highs around 84. And that's your forecast. I'm weatherology meteorologist Paul Frombly. Get the latest weather updates online at MinnesotaDailyWeather.com. Currently, it's 87 degrees.
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The never-ending giveaway is on, and it's official. We're never going to stop giving stuff away. And you want to get in on this promotion because there's some really cool things to be had. Each and every month, we're going to have a huge prize that we're going to give away. Anything from barbecues to free gas for a year, free dog food for a year. We're looking at some really cool prizes. We even have a Summer of Golf tour card. You know, you can't even buy those, but you can win one.

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2: Here's the latest from MinnesotaDailyNews.com. During a special meeting on Wednesday, Bemidji Area School Board approved several new contracts for 2025 through 2027. The United Food Services Workers Association will receive a $460 stipend for this year and a 2% salary increase next year, total cost of 3.72% increase. Similar terms agreed upon for bus drivers and other staff. Principals will have a $3,000 stipend for this year and a 2% increase next year, with a two-year cost of a 3.66% increase. Non-licensed staff, support services employees, and confidential administrative staff receive similar terms, with costs ranging from 2.63% to a 3.78% increase. A significant policy change includes removing the cap on retirement contributions, which has led to issues in hiring and retaining principals. The contract for custodial staff is still pending approval. They're hopeful that will be done yet in June. Superintendent Olson praised the collaborative negotiation process with all of the bargaining entities. Time now for your MinnesotaDailyWeather.com forecast.
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10: Chance for scattered rain showers this afternoon. Otherwise, cloudy skies with a few peaks of sun. Daytime highs approaching 89. Southeasterly winds 5 to 10 miles per hour. Lows level off around 60 tonight. Cloudy skies expected. High of 84 tomorrow. Cloudy skies expected. That's your forecast. I'm weatherology meteorologist Paul Trombley. Get the latest weather updates online at MinnesotaDailyWeather.com. Right now, it's 87 degrees.

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7: Chance for scattered rain showers this afternoon. Otherwise, cloudy skies with a few peaks of sun. Daytime highs approaching 89. Southeasterly winds 5 to 10 miles per hour. Lows level off around 60 tonight. Cloudy skies expected. High of 84 tomorrow. Cloudy skies expected. That's your forecast. I'm weatherology meteorologist Paul Trombley. Get the latest weather updates online at MinnesotaDailyWeather.com. Right now, it's 87 degrees.

0: 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It's a Yacht Rock weekend on the mix. 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
15: Chance for scattered rain showers this afternoon. Otherwise, cloudy skies with a few peaks of sun. Daytime highs approaching 89. Southeasterly winds 5 to 10 miles per hour. Lows level off around 60 tonight. Cloudy skies expected. High of 84 tomorrow. Cloudy skies expected. That's your forecast. I'm weatherology meteorologist Paul Trombley. Get the latest weather updates online at minnesotadailyweather.com. Right now, it's 87 degrees.
16: Minute. 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

0: 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It's the never-ending giveaway because we are always giving away stuff. Well, now it's a thing. It's the never-ending giveaway. Your chance to win really cool prizes, like for the next year. Yes, I'm not kidding. This is incredible. So get in to win right now. 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
1: Fox News, I'm John Saucier. President Trump swaying a peace deal with Iran. China is reportedly operating an elaborate scheme to get barrels from the Strait of Hormuz to Asia on ships known as the Dark Fleet, with secret oil transfers taking place in Malaysia. Interior Secretary

0: Doug Burgum on Fox News Channel blames this on failed sanctions under the Biden administration.
1: The oil just kept flowing. They just found different mechanisms to deliver it. China built up the largest strategic petroleum reserve in the world. And when you have failed sanctions, you just turn those countries into, you know, China's discount gas station.
0: Crowds outside of an ICE detention facility in New Jersey protesting conditions for detainees inside. New Jersey Governor Mike Sherrill and her solution to this chaos.
2: New Jersey law enforcement is today establishing a peaceful, protected protest zone in the area right outside Delaney Hall.
0: There are reports of some protesters threatening to kill ICE agents there. America's listening to Fox News.
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6: 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Hubbard County may need another social safety net. And studying it could cost $80,000. It will, though, be funded by a private foundation. Corey Nelson from Youth Emergency Shelter and Supports, or YES, presented to the Park Rapids City Council about the potential of a family resource center in the area. Grinning Community Consulting is asking the city and county to sponsor a grant funding for the first phase, analyzing community needs. YES found gaps in services for ages 25 to 60. 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The FRC aims to provide support similar to YES with expanded services and local resources. CHI St. Joseph's Health Foundation awarded $20,000 in scholarships to 20 students from several area schools, including Park Rapids, Nevis, Monaga, Sabika, LaPorte, and Walker Hackensack Akeley. Scholarships aim to support students pursuing healthcare careers and meet the increasing demand for medical professionals. Funding came from the Gathering on the Greens Golf Benefit, contributions from hospital employees, and donations in memory of nurse Lori Honstead and health unit coordinator Brian Correa. These stories and more, MinnesotaDailyNews.com.
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19: Lows level off around 60 tonight under overcast skies. Southeasterly winds 5 to 10 miles per hour. Cloudy skies expected again tomorrow. Daytime highs approaching 84. Lows level off around 53 tomorrow night. Mainly cloudy skies expected. And that's your forecast. I'm weatherology meteorologist Paul Frombly. Get the latest weather updates online at MinnesotaDailyWeather.com. Currently 88.

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11: Lows level off around 60 tonight under overcast skies. Southeasterly winds 5 to 10 miles per hour. Cloudy skies expected again tomorrow. Daytime highs approaching 84. Lows level off around 53 tomorrow night. Mainly cloudy skies expected. And that's your forecast. I'm weatherology meteorologist Paul Frombly. Get the latest weather updates online at MinnesotaDailyWeather.com. currently 88.
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1: 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The 20th annual Ride for the Troops is next weekend, and it's a three-day event all at the Bemidji Eagles Club. 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Saturday, a car, bike, truck, and trike show. That's from 11 till 2 with live music 4 to 6. That's Fool's Gold. And then the ride is on Sunday. It starts with a buffet breakfast at 9 a.m., recognition and awards at 10:30, the national anthem at 10:55, and the kick stands up. The ride starts at 11. The 20th annual Ride for the Troops. It's next weekend, three big days. Log on today and find out more information. 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
2: Hey, Mom and Dad, your children are surrounded by friends and a world of opinionated voices through social media. That's a lot of noise to break through, but I've got a parenting tip that can help you be not just a voice in their lives, but the voice. I call it Parental Report Card. We learn a lot from our kids' grades, don't we? Their report card gives us a sense of where they're struggling and where they're doing well in school. I realized I could use that same idea to help me better connect with my two teenagers. Every few months, I'll ask, how well do you feel I'm listening to you when you have a problem to share? Give me a letter grade. Then we'll have a conversation about why they ranked me in the way they did and how I can better hear what is important to them. And that strategy, well, it works for me because my daily responsibilities keep me moving so fast. With so many plates spinning, I don't always know if I'm really hearing my boys in ways that they find helpful. That's important to me because they're not going to seek my advice if they don't think I care enough to give them my attention and really listen. It works so well for us, in fact. I often ask how they feel about other areas of my parenting, like how much time I'm spending with them or how well I'm communicating to them. I encourage you to give the Parental Report Card a try. It's a great way to strengthen your relationship with your kids, and that's what parenting is all about. To help your children thrive, visit FocusOnTheFamily.com. I'm Jim Daly.
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7: Lows level off around 60 tonight under overcast skies, southeasterly winds, 5 to 10 miles per hour. Cloudy skies expected again tomorrow. Daytime highs approaching 84. Lows level off around 53 tomorrow night. Mainly cloudy skies expected. And that's your forecast. I'm weatherology meteorologist Paul Frombly. Get the latest weather updates online at MinnesotaDailyWeather.com. Currently 88.

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0: 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The never-ending giveaway is on, and it's official. 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
3: Fox News, I'm Tom Graham. The Trump administration.

0: Has been ordered by a judge to remove the president's name from Washington, D.C.'s famed Kennedy Center.
1: The Kennedy Center board overstepped its bounds, a federal judge rules, by unilaterally adding President Trump's name to the Kennedy Center. That judge has ordered the Performing Arts Center to remove President Trump's name from the building's facade.
0: Fox's Jared Halpern. Crowds rallying outside a ICE detention facility in Newark, New Jersey, raging against immigration agents on behalf of the detainees. Democrat Governor Mikey Sherrill has offered support to the protesters.
2: I'll also keep calling on everyone there now, especially ICE, to de-escalate the situation, to act humanely.
0: Demonstrators, they're likely to continue to rage there into the weekend. 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
6: 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The Minchie family, Montgomery McGowan, his wife Jennifer, and their two sons, been displaced since the storm last June. They've struggled to find a suitable place to stay, lived in a cramped hotel room, now in a small Airbnb, which lacks space for their family and their three big dogs. The storm caused extensive damage in Beltrami County, with winds reaching nearly 120 miles an hour, leading to 9 million trees being downed, plus power lines, damaged homes. McGowan's home remains in ruins, with only a subfloor and no functioning bathrooms or kitchen. They faced difficulties with their insurance company, which sister Kayla McGowan claims has hindered their progress in getting repairs. The family, initially reluctant to ask for help, is now seeking funds for housing through a GoFundMe account, which has raised $2,200 towards their $18,000 goal. Bedell Duran, state representative for Minnesota House 2A, has filed to seek another term. He expressed honor in representing District 2A for the past 2 years. Reed Olson, his opponent in the last election, does plan to run once again. Time now for your Minnesota DailyWeather.com forecast.
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15: Lows level off around 60 tonight under overcast skies. Southeasterly winds, 5 to 10 miles per hour. Cloudy skies expected again tomorrow. Daytime highs approaching 84. Lows level off around 53 tomorrow night. Mainly cloudy skies expected. And that's your forecast. I'm weatherology meteorologist Paul Frombly. Get the latest weather updates online at MinnesotaDailyWeather.com. Currently 88.
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4: Because you don't like capitalism doesn't mean that you get to burn someone else's things to the ground. It doesn't mean you get to take their life. It doesn't mean you get to take what they have. It doesn't mean that you get to tax them into oblivion. None of this gives you a pass. None of this gives you legitimization or an excuse. And the fact that there's such mental gymnastics that goes into Luigi Mangione, oh, well, this United Healthcare CEO, we didn't like what he did. We don't like his company. We don't like what he stands for. Oh, Charlie Kirk, we don't like what he stands for. That does not give you the right to take someone's life, take their property, ruin their life, destroy their family. And the fact that that's being in some way excused, especially by those on the left, to me, quite frankly, is disgusting. Mm-hmm. This younger generation has to understand you can disagree with people or policies or ideologies or ways of life without destroying that way of life. You have a conversation. You don't light a match.
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7: Lows level off around 60 tonight under overcast skies. Southeasterly winds 5 to 10 miles per hour. Cloudy skies expected again tomorrow. Daytime highs approaching 84. Lows level off around 53 tomorrow night. Mainly cloudy skies expected. And that's your forecast. I'm weatherology meteorologist Paul Frombly. Get the latest weather updates online at MinnesotaDailyWeather.com. 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

0: 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Stay up to date on the forecast because you just never know. 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
12: Lows level off around 60 tonight under overcast skies. Southeasterly winds 5 to 10 miles per hour. Cloudy skies expected again tomorrow. Daytime highs approaching 84. Lows level off around 53 tomorrow night. Mainly cloudy skies expected. And that's your forecast. I'm weatherology meteorologist Paul Frombly. Get the latest weather updates online at minnesotadailyweather.com. Currently 88.
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1: It's Cruella with a K.
0: Wow.
2: That's right.
0: Incredible. Cruella, you're the winner. Who's this?
1: This is Tanisha Finkbone.
0: And how did you get that?
1: Because this song is f***ing epic. My bad.
0: Where are you calling from?
1: Bemidji, Minnesota.
0: What memories does it bring back for you?
1: I don't even know. Driving down the road with the windows down.
0: Yeah. Well, is that what you're doing tonight?
1: Hell yeah.
0: Well,
1: my bad.
0: More memories. Everybody's like, oh, yeah, those were the good old days. It's like, no, these are the good old days. You'll be looking back at today in 20 years and saying, oh, I had it so good.
1: Absolute facts.
0: All right. Summer 2013. More bangers like that tonight. But, Tanisha, we're going to send you a Live Line t-shirt. How does that sound?
1: Perfect.
0: Hang on so we can get your address.
1: Okay, thanks.
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19: Lows level off around 60 tonight under overcast skies, southeasterly winds, 5 to 10 miles per hour. Cloudy skies expected again tomorrow. Daytime highs approaching 84. Lows level off around 53 tomorrow night. Mainly cloudy skies expected. And that's your forecast. I'm weatherology meteorologist Paul Frombly. Get the latest weather up.

0: my gosh, we have so much going on tonight, I don't know how we're going to keep up, but promise me you'll stay as long as you can. Brand new song from Ariana Grande in 10 minutes called Hate That I Made You Love Me. Oh, it's so dramatic. Her album Petal comes out July 31st. We just did Olivia Rodrigo's brand new song The Cure about 15 minutes ago. It's really, really good. That's the second single off her album You Seem Pretty Sad for a Girl So In Love. That comes out June 12th. Plus, our special guest 2 weeks from tonight is Malcolm Todd. He sings Earrings, one of the 10 biggest songs in the world for the past couple months. And we got a brand new secret sound in 1 hour. Plus, all the usual nonsense. Your requests. People checking in from all over North America. You never know what's going to happen because this is happening now. 85 Live Line. Get on the phones. What are you doing? Where are you going? What song should we play for everybody? Right now. 85 Live Line. I promise we will answer. 85 Live Line. 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
3: 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But Carolina has smothered them with their forecheck after shaking off rust from their 11-day break going into Game 1. And I think the Hurricanes suffocate the life out of the Habs again at home tonight. 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
6: 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I wasn't really learning. 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
17: Lows level off around 60 tonight under overcast skies. Southeasterly winds 5 to 10 miles per hour. Cloudy skies expected again tomorrow. Daytime highs approaching 84. Lows level off around 53 tomorrow night. Mainly cloudy skies expected. And that's your forecast. I'm weatherology meteorologist Paul Frombly. Get the latest weather updates online at MinnesotaDailyWeather.com. Right now, 87.
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